0: down your back. Let's go.
1: The jury of your peers having found you guilty. 10 years.

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Swift. Deliberate. Microscopic movements. Pheromones sent to frenzy, to heaven, to hell, to comfort zones.

pelvis, breasts, pubic bones, jut, hips, buck, but wait. Grab bed sheet, headboard, carpet, car upholstery, kinky kinks, twisted twists, naughty dreads, cry for Jesus. Should I really be calling him?

Ladies and gentlemen, as you know, we have something special down here at Birdland this evening. A recording for Blue Note Records.

questions asked. It was yes, sir, and yes, ma'am. You never said no, you know? But you know, things are changing nowadays. It's a new day, babies. Folks want to take their own lives into their hands and make their own choices. No longer do they want to go along with the program because everybody says right. You know what I mean?